0: chicken, noodles, rice,
1: yeah, nice. Yes.
0: Bread, butter, jam, spice, chicken.

with each word, with each letter, each word, each breath, each letter, our worlds of depth, breath, detail, detail, depth, gigantic, seen from afar, minute, easy to miss, gigantic, seen from afar, minute, easy to miss. It's all still present. It's all, everything can be felt, still, immediate, present, latently, pushed yet pulled latently in any direction. Push, one has to know and pull that this has a life in itself. It can breathe breaths. 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High are the stakes. 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

That earth starts deeply, stretches high, as fast as required, deeper than we know. 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Within the enigma that we still know, it continues. Turn to face as I stand, feeling the remnants of the infinite, where the end and the new meet.

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Don't touch that radio. 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Like Planet Rock, we just don't stop. 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

Okay. 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

properly hooked up to an amplifier and speaker can create sound merely by switching on and off, causing a vibration in the form of an electrical current. If these on-off vibrations are frequent, they sound like musical notes. For example, the note A above the middle of C is heard when there are 400 chord or 85 vibrations per second.

I wanted to take your hand and run with you together toward ourselves, down the street to your street.

laugh aloud and skip the notes past the marquee advertising women in love. Past the record shop with the spirit in the dark. Past the smoke shop. Past the park and no parking today signs. Past the people watching me in my blue velvet. And I don't remember what you wore, but only that I didn't want anything to be wearing you. I wanted to give myself to the cyclone that is your arms and let you in the eye of my hurricane.

when the taxis have passed you by, and that light sort of rain that occasionally falls in New York begins, you'll take a thought and laugh aloud, the notes carrying all the way over to me, and we'll run again together toward each other.

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And I don't need to be extorted, exalted, or supported.

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Until the morning. Until the morning.

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We're coming at you with all the hit music from uptown to the downtown to the Motown to the Paradise Garage. Taking you back to 88, 89, 90, 91, 92. You know what I'm talking about. All the hits from your childhood past and your memories from first going out, having a first good time, letting yourself go, putting your hands in the air, feeling that groove in your feet, moving your body to the beat, you know what I'm saying? Up, down, side, side, you know, feeling inside and out.

Hello. Welcome back to Lace with Lingy on Cool Shop Radio. Just going to play some of my newest downloads that I've got recently. This one is unreleased parallel. Hey, hey. Enjoy. I heard you.

speakers hooked up to an amplifier and speakers can create sound merely by switching on and off, causing a vibration in the form of an electrical current. If these on-off vibrations are frequent, they sound like musical notes. For example, the note A above a middle C is heard when there are 400 chord or 85 vibrations per second.

vibration transmitted by air pressure. A computer hooked up to an amplifier and speakers can create sound merely by switching on and off, causing a vibration in the form of an electrical current. If these on-off vibrations are frequent, they sound like musical notes. For example, the note A above a middle C is heard when there are 440 vibrations per second. 440 then is the frequency for that note. Higher frequencies make higher sounds. Lower frequencies make lower sounds. But computer music made this way can sound flat and thin. This is because the waveform created by a computer's on-off switching is square. In order to capture the true essence of an instrument or voice, a computer must recreate complex waveform.

get on the party line. Put your body into motion. Let us take a locomotion. Hurry up, don't waste no time. Gonna miss the party line. Put your body into action. Let us start a chain reaction.